summoned from the dark, under the most extraordinary circumstances. That's when I saw you there, in the car park of the farmer's market, backlit by the sunset, or maybe the fires marking the end of the world. I stammered some pleasantries as I walked back to the car, and then I thought, hold on, are these groceries really that important? More important than getting your number and finding out who you actually are. And you made it easy on me, babe. You smiled, and I could see that life had got to you too. But it was nothing serious.

most extraordinary circumstances. That's when I saw you there, in the car park of the farmer's market, backlit by the sunset, or maybe the fires marking the end of the world. Stammered some pleasantries as I walked back to the car, and then I thought, hold on, are these groceries really that important? More important than getting your number and finding out who you actually are. And you made it easy on me, babe. You smiled, and I could see that life had got to you too. It was nothing serious, just a flesh wound.

summoned from the dark, under the most extraordinary circumstances. That's when I saw you there, in the car park of the farmer's market, backlit by the sunset, or maybe the fires marking the end of the world. I stammered some pleasantries as I walked back to the car, and then I thought, hold on, are these groceries really that important? More important than getting your number and finding out who you actually are. And you made it easy on me, babe. You smiled, and I could see that life had got to you too. But it was nothing serious, just a flesh wound.

And I'm not eager to please. You set a grudge is beneath you. Miss the forest for the trees. In the evening, once we lay down our heads in a duplex apartment.

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I stammered some pleasantries as I walked back to the car, and then I thought, hold on, are these groceries really that important? More important than getting your number and finding out who you actually are. And you made it easy on me, babe. You smiled, and I could see that life had got to you too. But it was nothing serious, just a flesh wound.

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You maintain there's not much to say or how angry you are. I don't harbor resentment, and I'm not eager to please. You said a grudge is beneath you. Miss the forest for the trees. In the heat

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We won't speak in the car. You maintain there's

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I stammered some pleasantries as I walked back to the car, and then I thought, hold on, are these groceries really that important? More important than getting your number and finding out who you actually are. And you made it easy on me, babe. You smiled, and I could see that life had got to you too. But it was nothing serious.

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I stammered some pleasantries as I walked back to the car, and then I thought, hold on, are these groceries really that important? More important than getting your number and finding out who you actually are. And you made it easy on me, babe. You smiled, and I could see that life had got to you too. But it was nothing serious.

Then the future broke through, and I knew that I was right. Ain't it?

and I'm not eager to please. You set a grudge beneath you, miss the forest for the trees.